0: Energia 95 con Naito Nishi.
1: If you don't like something, change it. If you don't like your job, quit. If you don't have enough time, stop watching TV.

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1: Oh, it's beautiful. But wait a minute, isn't this...
0: Yeah, yes it is.
1: But I thought the old lady dropped it into the ocean in the air.
0: Well, baby, I went down and got

Ζυγαριάει το νησί. When I met you in the summer, to my heartbeat sound, we fell

0: 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Good night, Tonisi.
1: Mr. 305 checking in for the remix. You know they had that 75 Street Brazil. Well, this year's gonna be called Gaiocho. Que hola, Gata. Que hola, Omega. 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

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Now I had, I thought about wreaking havoc on an opposition. 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I'm automatic, quarterback, I ain't talking second. 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

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If you don't like your job, quit. If you don't have enough time, stop watching TV.